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1: It's Mr. 305 checking in for the remix. You know they had that 75 Street Brazil. Well, this year's gonna be called Caiocho. Que hola, gata. Que hola, omega. And this how we gonna do it. Dale.

I just got to find some time and space to be with you. Taste the aroma, all upon you. G is the word, free is the bird. Swooping down, snooping town, blasting off in the clouds.

0: Energia 95. Κουνάει το νησί.
1: I've seen the devil down sunset in every place.